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1: This Houston contact with the test, 1, 2, 3.
0: Nuts, grabs, it's gonna be 3 days.
1: 4, 3, 2, 1.
0: No, no, it's the two squad greeners.
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